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3: Cloudy skies expected tonight with showers likely. Lows dip down to about 59. Slight chance for showers tomorrow. Highs around 75. That's your updated forecast from Shaw Local Radio. 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
0: Here's your Walls 102 weather.
7: Cloudy skies expected tonight with showers likely. Lows dip down to about 59. Slight chance for showers tomorrow. Highs around 75. That's your updated forecast from Shaw Local Radio. 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
1: Walls 102 weather.
2: Cloudy skies expected tonight with showers likely. Lows dip down to about 59. Slight chance for showers tomorrow. Highs around 75. That's your updated forecast from Shaw Local Radio. 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
5: Cloudy skies expected tonight with showers likely. Lows dip down to about 59. Slight chance for showers tomorrow. Highs around 75. That's your updated forecast from Shaw Local Radio. 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

0: It's baseball season. 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Walls 102 weather.
1: Cloudy skies expected tonight with showers likely. Lows dip down to about 59. Slight chance for showers tomorrow. Highs around 75. That's your updated forecast from Shaw Local Radio. 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
3: Cloudy overnight with a chance of rain showers. Lows around 59. Slight chance for showers Monday. High of 75. That's your updated forecast from Shaw Local Radio. 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
3: Forecast overnight with a slight chance for showers. Lows around 59, highs around 75 Monday. Slight chance for showers. That's your updated forecast from Shaw Local Radio. Right now, it's 59 degrees.
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0: Here's your Walls 102 weather.
4: Slight chance of rain showers overnight. Otherwise, overcast skies. Lows around 59. Monday, high of 75. That's your updated forecast from Shaw Local Radio. Currently, it's 59 degrees.
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5: Cloudy skies overnight with lows around 59. Highs around 75 Monday. Partly cloudy. That's your updated forecast from Shaw Local Radio. Right now, it's 61 degrees.
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3: Cloudy skies overnight with lows around 59. Highs around 75 Monday, partly cloudy. That's your updated forecast from Shaw Local Radio. Right now, it's 61 degrees.
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7: Cloudy skies overnight with lows around 59. Highs around 75 Monday. Partly cloudy. That's your updated forecast from Shaw Local Radio. Right now, it's 61 degrees.
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0: Here's your Walls 102 weather.
8: Sunshine mixed with clouds at times. Today, with daytime highs approaching 75. Mainly clear. Tonight, lows dip down to about 53. That's your updated forecast from Shaw Local Radio. 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
2: More than 400 motorcycles arrived just before noon on Saturday in downtown Marseilles, driving under an American flag to honor 9 fallen heroes of the U.S. Armed Forces. Spectators lined the sides of Rutland Street to welcome them in from the Grundy County Fairgrounds in Morris and usher them towards the Middle East Conflicts Wall for the 23rd Annual Honor and Remembrance Ceremony. Today is not simply about motorcycles. It's not simply about a ride. It's not even simply about a ceremony, Master of Ceremonies Mike Cozy said. Today is a day of remembrance. Today is a day about gratitude. Today is about honoring heroes who answered a call greater than themselves and paid a price that most of us can't truly understand. The Middle East Conflicts Wall was erected in 2004 with 5 panels to commemorate the ultimate sacrifice of 3,000 servicemen and servicewomen who had been killed in conflicts around the world since 1967. Since its inception, more names and panels have been added each year, with the 9 new additions bringing the total to 8,041. And for the upcoming school year and for years to come, kids in Mendota Elementary School District 289 can eat breakfast and lunch at no cost. The district announced in a news release that all students will continue to receive free breakfast and lunch each school day through the Community Eligibility Provision Program. The program was set to expire in 2027, according to the release, but participation has been extended through 2030. Families do not need to complete any additional forms or take any special action to participate, according to the release. All meals will meet USDA nutrition standards for healthy school meals. Parents or guardians who need further information may contact the Food Service Director, Carrie Del Hotel at cdelho@m289.org. That's a look at your headlines with Shaw Local, your most trusted local source.
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I'm Danny. Good morning. How was your Father's Day weekend? Did you celebrate Dad yesterday and have a good time? I know most guys, you know, keep it simple. Grilling, hiking, outdoor stuff, maybe some golfing, just hanging out and enjoying your family and doing a whole lot of nothing. And there's something to be said about doing a whole lot of nothing. So I hope you enjoyed your Father's Day weekend, and I hope you had a fantastic one spending it with your dad. Or if you're a dad, I hope you had a nice, lovely weekend as well. We are back to another work week here on Walls 102. A lot of fun stuff going on, not only throughout the community, but right here on your favorite country station. Got more details of what's going on the way next. We've got Amy Shepherd right now. It's Country Country. Good morning. Happy Monday here on Walls 102.

Dylan Scott here on Walls 102 and online at walls102.com. I'm Danny. Good morning. It is Monday, and we are officially off into another work week here in the Illinois Valley. But what can we do today? What's something fun that we can kind of set some time aside for as we start planning our day? Well, later on tonight, 5:30, Princeton Public Library, like every Monday night, they've got Monday night movies going on. There's going to be a kids sewing camp out at Open Space Art Gallery today in Ottawa, and a land and water cruise out at Starved Rock State Park in Oglesby, so check that out for today. And coming up this week, on Thursday, we're going to be out at Starved Rock Lodge and Conference Center for the Starved Rock Songwriter Series, where we're going to be featuring artists that are up and coming, charting on Music Row, straight out of Music City, straight out of Nashville, and we've got Ken Dimash. He's going to be performing this Thursday night out at the Starved Rock Lodge and Conference Center, out there on the veranda. Enjoy some live country music, beautiful scenery, delicious food and drinks, and some good company. That's going to be happening this Thursday night out at Starved Rock here on Walls 102. Here he is with his newest single. It's Ken Dimash here on Walls 102. This beer's broken. Hey,

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Maroney and Beautiful Things here on Walls 102 and online, walls102.com. I'm Dani. Good morning. And guided hikes are for the first time being offered out at Matheson State Park. So check that out now through July 26th, through the rest of summer. That July 26th will be the last hike in July. Star of Rock Lodge is thrilled to announce guided hikes out at Matheson State Park. And this is for adventure seekers. These are for people who are love getting their feet dirty, their hands dirty, their cheeks dirty, whatever it is you got to do to go enjoy a good hike. They're going to be having it out at Matheson State Park. You're going to get wet, you're going to get muddy, and it's going to be a good time. So you can get ready for an experience of just wild beauty and hidden canyons along with unforgettable scenery that is only at Matheson State Park like never before. Check it out. First guided hikes will be happening here soon, and you can check that out over on Star of Rock Lodge, or Star of Rock's Facebook page and on the website here on Walls 102. Ronnie Atkins' new single right now, The Years Are Short. This one pulls at the heartstrings this morning. It's Walls 102.

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6: More than 400 motorcycles arrived just before noon on Saturday in downtown Marseilles, driving under an American flag to honor 9 fallen heroes of the U.S. Armed Forces. Spectators lined the sides of Rutland Street to welcome them in from the Grundy County Fairgrounds in Morris and usher them towards the Middle East Conflicts Wall for the 23rd Annual Honor and Remembrance Ceremony. Today is not simply about motorcycles. It's not simply about a ride. It's not even simply about a ceremony, Master of Ceremonies Mike Cozy said. Today is a day of remembrance. Today is a day about gratitude. Today is about honoring heroes who answered a call greater than themselves and paid a price that most of us can't truly understand. The Middle East Conflicts Wall was erected in 2004 with 5 panels to commemorate the ultimate sacrifice of 3,000 servicemen and servicewomen who had been killed in conflicts around the world since 1967. Since its inception, more names and panels have been added each year, with the 9 new additions bringing the total to 8,041. And for the upcoming school year and for years to come, kids in Mendota Elementary School District 289 can eat breakfast and lunch at no cost. The district announced in a news release that all students will continue to receive free breakfast and lunch each school day through the Community Eligibility Provision Program. The program was set to expire in 2027, according to the release, but participation has been extended through 2030. Families do not need to complete any additional forms or take any special action to participate, according to the release. All meals will meet USDA nutrition standards for healthy school meals. Parents or guardians who need further information may contact the Food Service Director, Carrie Dell, Hotel at cdelho@m289.org. That's a look at your headlines with Shaw Local, your most trusted local source.
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11: Sunshine mixed with clouds at times today, with daytime highs approaching 75. Mainly clear tonight, lows dip down to about 53. That's your updated forecast from Shaw Local Radio. 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

0: morning, girl and mine. 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
8: Walls 102 weather.
9: Sunshine mixed with clouds at times. Today, with daytime highs approaching 75. Mainly clear. Tonight, lows dip down to about 53. That's your updated forecast from Shaw Local Radio. 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
2: I'm Charlene Bielema, and this is your Shaw Local News Update. Utica police are launching a traffic enforcement campaign through July 6th, focusing on impaired and unbuckled drivers. The Independence Day safety campaign encompasses three summer weekends leading up to and after the 4th of July holiday. The announcement was issued Thursday and follows an unusually busy stretch of drunken driving arrests. As previously reported, DUI arrests are up nearly a third in LaSalle County over last year. The department joins Illinois State Police and more than 200 local police and sheriff's departments for the increased statewide enforcement effort. And when the I&M Canal Corridor Association announced last fall it was shutting down rides on its replica canal boat amid funding shortfalls, people were concerned for the future of the exhibit, but also the future of the two mules that called it home. The Volunteer remains docked in LaSalle, but Moe and Larry are no longer there as they have moved on to greener pastures. Following the final boat ride in September of last year, Larry was sold and Moe was donated in October, each moving to a new situation that caters to their individual needs. Moe, 36, was adopted by Nancy Johnson with the secondhand ranch and rescue in Princeton, where he is enjoying retirement. Moe's retirement from the canal doesn't mean he's inactive anymore, as Johnson keeps him moving whenever he gets the itch. Johnson said that Moe has made two new donkey friends, Hawthorne and Thistle, and they have become inseparable. Larry, the younger mule, was purchased by Ron and Linda Kreiser, owners of Illinois Valley Area Fence and Pool in Utica. Larry now enjoys a wide-open pasture where he and his best friend Luther roam around with other rescue animals purchased by the Kreisers. And that's a look at your headlines with Shaw Local, your most trusted local source.
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0: Yeah, Jurgens Meyer, nothing on you here on Walls 102 and online at walls102.com. And golf, all right, with Father's Day on Sunday, I'm sure a lot of you dads and a lot of you fellas were out golfing over the weekend. And, you know, good for you. I'm not sure what a good golf score is. I'm more of the golf cart queen when I go with my husband. But other than that, I think it's a great time and it's an easy way to relax. But with that, they have arcade golf tournaments. And a local guy from Ladd actually won a arcade golf's top title in Las Vegas called the Golden Tee World Championship after a 20-year pursuit. Find more details. A big shout-out to this guy on the way next. Joey Messina right now in Sun Bridges on Walls 102.
1: They said don't go burning bridges because you won't.

Jordan Davis, I ain't saying. It's Walls 102 and online, walls102.com. I'm Danny. Good morning. Happy Monday. And our very own Jeff Lannon from LAD. He's been chasing the Golden Tee World Championship for 2 decades now. And you know what? He can finally say that he won it. Now, he plays the arcade golf game as a full-time job and has won many Golden Tree tournaments over the years, but last Sunday at the Palms Casino Resort in Las Vegas, that his goal became a reality. He got into the final hole of the championship match, and he found the cup on his second shot from 110 yards. And you know what? He got a $30,000 prize and a big old trophy. Big congratulations to our very own LAD native. He just, nothing but smiles. The trophy is stunning. Jeff, big congratulations to you. You can check out the full article over on our local news page and over at jawlocal.com. Eric Lee, Bedingfield right now. It's Too Much Lonesome here on Walls 102.

0: Come on and hop in the truck, dog. Here's a public safety announcement for all of you driving in the Illinois Valley. If you put your phone down, you'll enjoy this song so much more. And so will we. 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
1: Happy Monday morning, sports fans. Let's take a look at some of your local sports results from over the weekend. In baseball news, the Illinois Valley Pistol Shrimps losing streak hit 9 games, but the Shrimps snapped the skid with a 5-3 victory over the Decatur Beanballers on Saturday. Yesterday's game at Normal was postponed due to weather. The Shrimp, who have a record of 6-15, close out the first half of the season on Friday, June 26th. Illinois Valley is in last place in the Northwest Division and are too far back to rally to win the division's first half playoff berth, so the Shrimp will have to win the second half in order to make the postseason. Here's what to look ahead to for the Pistol Shrimp baseball this week. Tuesday they take on the Clinton Lumber Kings at Arts in the Park. That starts at 6:35 p.m. Wednesday they're at Burlington Bees at 6:30. Thursday also at Burlington Bees, also at 6:30. Friday back at home against the Quincy Doggy Paddlers for Radioactive Halloween Night. Saturday also against the Quincy Doggy Paddlers for Bring a Friend Night. And this coming Sunday against the Springfield Lucky Horseshoes, it's Kids Day. For more information, check out the Pistol Shrimp website or check out ShawLocal.com.
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0: Here's your Walls 102 weather.
3: Sunshine mixed with clouds at times today, with daytime highs approaching 75. Mainly clear tonight, lows dip down to about 53. That's your updated forecast from Shaw Local Radio, currently 59.
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Happy Monday. It's Walls 102 and online, walls102.com. I'm Danny, kicking it here with you. And you can hang out with us on Thursday night for Fiddlin' for Freedom House. This is from 7 to 9 o'clock out at the Auditorium Ballroom in LaSalle. Nicole Norris, MD Medical Spa, celebrating 10-year anniversary right here in the Illinois Valley. Big congratulations to her. I'm proud of her 10-year anniversary mark. And to do so, she's given back with a charity event in celebration of that 10 years. And this is going to be a benefit concert by Fiddle Rock, the one and only Miss Casey McGrath, supporting Freedom House in Princeton. Now, Freedom House is a fantastic organization that provides safety and support and resources for individuals and families impacted by domestic violence right here locally. So you could purchase tickets online, or you could purchase tickets by calling or texting, or just bopping in to Nicole Norris MD Medical Spa. They're $75 a ticket, and that's happening this Thursday night out at the Auditorium Ballroom in LaSalle here on Walls 102. It's called Fiddlin' for Freedom House, and you can check out more details on Facebook. Here's a new single from Alexandra Kay. It's Straight from the Heart. 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
14: Sunshine mixed with clouds at times today, with daytime highs approaching 75. Mainly clear tonight, lows dip down to about 53. That's your updated forecast from Shaw Local Radio. 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

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I'm Danny. Good morning. Throwing it back to 2019 with Chris Jansen. Feeling some good vibes on this Monday. Let's see here. It was the lead single to his third studio album called Real Friends, and he co-wrote the song with Zach Crowell and Ashley Gorley, the former whom also produced it. The song did pretty well on the charts, went to number 8 on U.S. Hot Country Songs chart, went to number 1 on U.S. Country Airplay, and respectfully landed number 48 on the U.S. Billboard Hot 100. Here's his 2019 hit, Good Vibes, Chris Jansen, with your Lifetime of Smiles, Dr. M. Monroe Country Throwback this morning here on Walls 102.

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3: The Princeton City Council backed an expansion of the Bureau Putnam County Area Enterprise Zone to include hundreds of acres of marquee-owned land near Hennepin, although no specific development project has been proposed yet. According to city documents, the expansion would add about 764 acres of marquee-owned property near Hennepin to the Enterprise Zone. The expansion is part of a larger request that must be approved by all eight local governments in the zone before it can be submitted to the state. Princeton Mayor Ray Mabry said while details remain up in the air on what future development could be there, he supports moving the process forward because he trusts Marquis's intentions based off their reputation. Looking ahead, the proposal must still receive approval from all other board and councils before it could be sent to a state board for final approval. In a statement, Marquis held firm that there are no definite plans in place and expanding the zone will add significant value to the local economy. The proposed Bureau Putnam Area Enterprise Zone expansion is a proactive economic development tool designed to ensure that our region remains competitive for future investment opportunities. And Festival 56 in Princeton is presenting Ring of Fire, featuring the music of Johnny Cash. 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You can visit festival56.com for more information. And that's a look at your headlines with Shaw Local, your most trusted local source.
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0: Monday morning here on Walls 102, just after 8 o'clock. I'm Danny. Good morning. And that song, Better That Way, it's Charles Wesley Goodwin featuring Luke Combs, is, I would easily say, one of my favorite songs that we're spinning here on Walls 102 right now. I just can't get enough of it. I love it. Anywho, you know what else I love? It's just new country music and new albums on the horizon. I love listening to new music. And Dan and Shay have a new album coming out. Find more details next here on Walls 102. Right now, Riley Green and Change My Mind.
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Strong Hearts with Low Cash on a Monday morning here on Walls 102 and online, walls102.com. I'm Danny. Good morning. And country duo, everyone's favorite in country music, or at least a good favorite of people, Dan and Shay, will be releasing their sixth studio album called Young later this summer on August 21st via Warner Records in Nashville. And this marks a deeply personal chapter for Dan Smyers and Shay Mooney of Dan and Shay, drawing inspiration from their family, from their faith, and from the pursuit of their dreams during a defining period in their 13-year career. So Young follows the success of their fifth studio album release called Bigger Houses, which featured a Grammy-nominated number one title track and reinforced the duo's standing in country pop music. So you could pre-save Young with a link over on our website at walls102.com under our country music news. Meanwhile, you can hear their current single that they've released to country radio. It's called Say So. That is climbing on the country music charts. Here they are this morning's Dan and Shay on Walls 102.

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12: High temperatures reach up to 75 today under partly cloudy skies. Mainly clear skies. Tonight, lows level off around 53. That's your updated forecast from Shaw Local Radio. Currently, it's 61 degrees.
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0: Tucker Wetmore and Ina Brunette this morning. Happy Monday here on Walls 102 and online, walls102.com. I'm Danny. Good morning. And let's see here. Coming up July 10th, the city of Peru will be hosting a movie night. And since it's technically in July, it is going to be a Christmas in July type of movie night. You can join the city of Peru alongside Central Bank for Christmas in July movie night. They are going to be doing a screening of How the Grinch Stole Christmas at Centennial Park in Peru. There's going to be food trucks, giveaways, community fun, and you know what? Christmas in July. Why not? Right? Let's enjoy ourselves. And my daughters, The Grinch, that's their favorite Christmas movie. So they're going to have a blast for sure and be excited that it's showing in the summertime. So check that out. City of Peru movie night Friday, July 10th here on Walls 102. Newest single from Cody Johnson right now. It's called Horseback here on Walls 102.
1: He's a ranch hand in a pinch, man. Hotter than the red on the cattle brand. 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

Walker Hayes and Good With Me here on Walls 102. Good morning. Happy Monday. I'm Danny. And let's see here. What's going on in the Illinois Valley? Well, you could check out our local events calendar over on our website. You could check out our Kids Corner for kid-friendly events that's sponsored by the Law Offices of Peter F. Aracuti of kid-friendly, family-friendly, sensory-friendly ideas as well. And you can check out Starve Rock Lodge because not only do they have a lot of stuff going on, but we've got a special event this Thursday coming up where we're featuring the Starve Rock Songwriter Series. Ken Dimash will be coming out to perform live 6 to 8 o'clock out on the veranda. And Ken Dimash is a Music Row charting artist, so straight out of Music City, straight out of Nashville. He could be the next big thing, and we're hoping that he is because he's a great guy, he's a talented guy, and we're excited to have him. He'll be taking the veranda stage on Thursday night out at Starve Rock, so check that out. Free to attend, no tickets need to be purchased. Just bop on out, enjoy some country music, some even better company, food, drinks, and a good time this Thursday night here on Walls 102. We've got Ken Dimash right now, one of his singles called Imagining here on Walls 102. Good morning.

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1: Here's your Walls 102 weather.
13: High temperatures reach up to 75 today under partly cloudy skies, mainly clear skies. Tonight, lows level off around 53. That's your updated forecast from Shaw Local Radio. Right now, 63.
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I'm Danny. Good morning, just after 9 o'clock. I tell you what, I woke up this morning with that song specifically just stuck in my head on repeat. I could not get it out of my head, so it was really nice to hear that this morning. Anywho, I'm Danny. Good morning. Happy Monday. And Chris Stapleton, alongside some more musicians, are going to be headlining America's a Block Party event to celebrate the nationwide observance of the United States 250th anniversary. Find out more details of how you can see it and what's going to be going down on this amazing America's Block Party event coming up next here on Walls 102. The band Perry right now is Psychological on Walls 102.

Chris Stapleton here on Walls 102 and online, walls102.com. I'm Danny. Good morning. Happy Monday. Chris Stapleton right there alongside the Smashing Pumpkins. Coming up, we'll be headlining America's Block Party, which is the major Independence Day concert hosted at the L.A. Memorial Coliseum July 4th. And it's part of the nationwide observance of the U.S.'s 250th anniversary. Queen Latifah will be hosting the event. Now, additional performers are expected to show up, but they haven't revealed the list yet. So I don't know if it's supposed to be a surprise. But ticket proceeds are going to be benefiting Feeding America. And about 5,000 complimentary tickets to this concert will be sent out to first responders, military veterans, and active duty service members. So if you want to learn more about it, you could do so over at walls102.com under our country music news. And there's even a link for ticket information if you're interested in heading on out there and enjoying America's Block Party featuring Chris Stapleton. Jordan Davis right now. It's his newest on country radio called Turn This Truck Around here on Walls 102.

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10: High temperatures reach up to 75 today under partly cloudy skies. Mainly clear skies, tonight, lows level off around 53. That's your updated forecast from Shaw Local Radio. Right now, 63.
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0: Lake Shelton here on Walls 102 and online, walls102.com. I'm Danny. Good morning. It's time for your Mr. Sparkle Auto Spa Dump Criminal of the Day story, and it's a Florida man story, as they typically are. And this is an example of a lesson not learned. All right, a 23-year-old guy in Florida named Jeffrey left jail after posting bail, strolled through the courthouse parking lot, spotted an unattended SUV with the keys inside, and decided that society had given him a second chance, I guess, to commit Grand Theft Auto right there in the police station parking lot. He stole the SUV and led deputies on a high-speed chase, and his second in less than a week. Yeah, so that's why he's probably in jail in the first place, 3 days before he got a DUI after a chase where he was driving 125 miles per hour in a not 125-mile-hour zone, as you can expect. This time he was caught, hauled back to the exact same jail, and facing a whole new slew of charges, including theft charge for stealing an iPhone charger from another vehicle just before he stole the SUV. So, yikes. This guy's got an urge for trouble, apparently. Maybe he should stay locked up for a while. See, Mr. Sparkle Auto Spa Dump Criminal of the Day story here on Walls 102.
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said, you know, all the others went and cashed out. We got the subdivision all mapped out. It'll sit right here on this land, and you could leave town a rich man. And he said, boys, whatever you're offering, it won't be enough.

0: KC on a Monday morning here on Walls 102 and online, walls102.com. I'm Danny. Good morning. The grass looks greener, and it could definitely look greener by adding some furry friends to your family, that's for sure. We've got some pets that are available for adoption now over at Ivar, Illinois Valley Animal Rescue in Peru with your Central Bank Illinois Pets of the Week. 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And we've got an orange kitty cat, sweet as can be, Mango Sorbet. And a handsome one-year-old cat, and just like his name, he's sweet, he's chill, and he's all around the full package. Likes the simple things in life, belly rubs and snuggles, to be held every once in a while. He's very photogenic. He's just a cutie, so check out Mango Sorbet. And then we've got a dog, Rango, nothing but smiles and just a cute little beefcake. You can't help but squeeze his face. Rango, 4 to 5 year old American Bulldog mix, prefers to be the only dog in the home, and he's all you're going to need. He's that good. He's so sweet. Just an old man soul, loves to lay in the sun, wants to be your best bud, likes his toys, does well on a leash, and loves going on walks, keeps a clean kennel. 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I'm Danny, getting ready to kick it on out of here for this morning. Thank you so much for waking up and hanging with me. Happy Monday morning. Got Zane coming up next to help your midday continue on strong with some fun facts and just even better entertainment. All right, love hanging out with Zane and listening to him. He's on the hot mic next. Have a blessed rest of your day here on Walls 102.
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6: High temperatures reach up to 75 today under partly cloudy skies, mainly clear skies. Tonight, lows level off around 53. That's your updated forecast from Shaw Local Radio. Right now, 63.
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0: Andrew Ferris here on Wall to Wall Country, Walls 102. Zane here, got some more great music on the way to send us into our Monday. I see some new stuff that I'm looking forward to and some of the classics coming up in just a little bit. It's Walls 102. 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

0: Parker McCollum, Walls 102, Zane here. Got some holidays that we're going to be celebrating in just a little bit to give us a reason to get through Monday. And looks like we've got just enough here to send us in. I got that coming up in just a little bit. The Brothers Osborne up right now. Walls 102.
1: Some people clap on the 1 and 3. Some people clap on the 2 and 4. Some people don't join at all because they got no rhythm. And that's all right.

0: Shane Proffitt here on Walls 102. Zane here. Time to get started on our holidays of the day. Not the most we've ever had, but just enough to get us through. It's National HVAC Tech Day. Very thankful for them when the temperatures have been pretty high, all things considered, the last few weeks. I mean, now it's kind of leveled out in the 70s, but when we were hitting those 90s, you were very much appreciated, and still are, because summer is still on the way. The worst of it is still on the way, that is. We've got National Onion Rings Day, heck of a great snack. I mean, a good side, at least. We've also got Take Your Cat to Work Day. If you've managed to catch that memo early, congrats to you. Otherwise, you might need to go back and get them on your lunch break. 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
1: Here's your Walls 102 weather.
7: Sunshine mixed with clouds at times today, with daytime highs approaching 75. Lows dip down to about 53 tonight, mainly clear skies. That's your updated forecast from Shaw Local Radio. Right now, 66.
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0: Max McNown here on Wall to Wall Country, Walls 102. Zane here, you've still got plenty of time to sign up for some guided hikes out at Matheson State Park. You've never been able to see the park quite like this before. This is going to be a new event that Starved Rock Lodge has been hosting recently. And from what I've heard, people are liking it. If you're interested in taking a little adventure, stay here and I'll tell you all about it. Walls 102.
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0: Ashley Cook with Baby Blues here on Walls 102. Zane here telling you all about the guided hikes at Matheson State Park that Starved Rock Lodge is hosting for the first time ever. The last hike in July is going to come up July 26th. You've still got time up until then to get your hike scheduled. This is for those who love to get out into nature. It is going to be a bit rugged, though. Uneven terrain, some shallow stream crossings, narrow canyon passages, water and mud is not just expected or anticipated. It's pretty well encouraged. You're going to want to wear some sturdy footwear that can handle getting wet, maybe some water shoes, whatever you choose. But it's going to be a chance for you to get to experience the wild beauty of Matheson State Park like no one ever has before. This is your chance to get it done. I got some more music on the way. 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
7: Sunshine mixed with clouds at times today, with daytime highs approaching 75. Lows dip down to about 53 tonight, mainly clear skies. That's your updated forecast from Shaw Local Radio. Currently, it's 68 degrees.
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0: MacArthur kicking off the 11 o'clock hour here on Walls 102. Zane here hanging out, going through the 11 o'clock, going all the way to 3, in fact. And I've got plenty of great music on the way to get you through the last leg of your morning and send you into your lunch break. Keep it here. 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

Ella Langley and Morgan Wallen with that new track here on Walls 102. Got some news for you coming up for the next month and also the next few days. Our local events calendar is coming up in just a little bit. You stay right here and we'll give you the breakdown. John Party up right now. Walls 102.

0: Josh Ross here on Wall to Wall Country. It's Walls 102. Zane here, and I got some news for you. The local events calendar is up and going, and it looks like it's going to be a very busy few days. We've got quite a bit going on. The Open Space Art Gallery hosting a kids' sewing camp. This is just going to be the first day of it. It looks like it goes all week long. Learn how to do some basic machine sewing skills. Making your own custom t-shirts, canvas bags, snack bags, whatever it might be. There's also, of course, the Monday night movie at the Princeton Library, 5:30 start. There's going to be another one of those seminars on how to get the most out of your grill and how to make some nice, delicious, and healthy summertime salads. This one happening at the Bureau County Senior Center in Princeton at 1:30. I also see that it looks like Wednesday has got some stuff planned with, notably, the biggest thing, Ring of Fire, the music of Johnny Cash, out at Festival 56 Grace Theater at both 2 p.m. and 7:30. It's going to be going throughout the week, so if you miss out on the Tuesday show, you could still catch the one on Wednesday. Plenty more local events on that local events calendar. 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
7: Sunshine mixed with clouds at times today, with daytime highs approaching 75. Lows dip down to about 53 tonight, mainly clear skies. That's your updated forecast from Shaw Local Radio. Currently 70.
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0: Ashley McBride here on Walls 102. Zane here. Got some stuff coming up for you in July that looks like it's going to be a good time if you're interested in taking a little bit of time at the golf course. We might have an event going on for you. Stay right here, and I'll give you the breakdown. Walls 102.
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0: Jericho Wetzel here on Walls 102. Zane here, and I've got some news for you coming up with the Streeter Chamber of Commerce. They're hosting their annual golf outing on July 17th. That's going to be a Friday. If you want to get registered, forms are available on the Streeter Chamber of Commerce website. It gets you around a golf cart rental, lunch, and some time afterward to just enjoy. There's going to be some prizes and a little bit of course, friendly competition. Deadline to get signed up is July 15th. That's going to be the Wednesday before, so make sure you get that done as soon as possible. Registration is open right now, so if you're interested, you can get it done. More music coming up. 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
1: Here's your Walls 102 weather.
10: Sunshine mixed with clouds at times today, with daytime highs approaching 75. Lows dip down to about 53 tonight, mainly clear skies. That's your updated forecast from Shaw Local Radio. 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
8: A mix of clouds and sun this afternoon with highs around 75. Mainly clear skies tonight, slight chance of rain showers, lows level off around 53. That's your updated forecast from Shaw Local Radio. Right now, it's 72 degrees.
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Jason Aldean here on Walls 102. Zane here, kicking off the law offices of Peter F. Faricuti Power Hour. And that means we've got all the biggest news in the world of country music. I'll do my best to find you some good stuff here. Looks like we've got a few things coming up of a new collection of unearthed tracks from a country music classic. We've got some more news as well about what's going on with Kenny Chesney and a little extra on the way as well. Ashley Cook up right now, Walls 102.

0: Jelly Roll here on Walls 102. Zane here, got some news for you. Thanks to Kenny Chesney, looks like he's been having a good time out in Vegas, bringing out some friends for his concert, which ended up having a pretty funny moment where they forgot the lyrics to one of the songs. Tell you a little bit about that in just a few. Got some more music on the way. 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

Jody Messina here on Walls 102. Zane here and Kenny Chesney surprised the fans out at the Sphere for his first night out there in Vegas and brought out Eric Church to play some songs with him. It was just two or three songs, but they were playing Eric's song Springsteen, and somehow Eric forgot the words to his own song. I mean, I'm sure it happens. I mean, I can guarantee that it happens. It's just kind of funny that being brought out in a guest spot and then you kind of flub it like that, it feels a little bit rough, but I'm sure that they were still having fun up there. Speaking of, Eric going to be performing out in Colorado pretty soon, live streaming the whole thing. So don't worry if you can't make it out to the venue. July 6th to the 8th is going to be those shows, and he'll be live streaming it all. So you can check it out. I believe that's going to be on his website, but I'm not certain. That'll be something that I'll have to take another look at. Maybe we'll talk about it in a bit. Walls 102.

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that they're hoping to start releasing it November. 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
11: A mix of clouds and sun this afternoon with highs around 75. Mainly clear skies tonight. Slight chance of rain showers. Lows level off around 53. That's your updated forecast from Shaw Local Radio. Right now, it's 73 degrees.
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0: John Morgan here on Wall to Wall Country. Walls 102. Zane here getting on through our day and trying our best to make it into the end of our Monday. 73 degrees out there right now, almost the high of 75, and we got some great music coming up to send us through. Just stay right here and enjoy. It's Walls 102.
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Kenny Chesney here on Walls 102. Zane here. Got some updates on some events coming up this week that hopefully you'll be able to make it out to, because not only is it going to be a fun time for you in the evening, it's going to be raising some money for a good cause. If you're interested, stay right here. I'll tell you about it with Brian on right now. It's Walls 102.

0: Country. Amy Shepherd here on Walls 102. Zane here. Got some news for you. Some interesting events coming up. It's this Thursday, 7 to 9 p.m., a benefit concert, Fiddlin' for Freedom House. Thanks to Nicole Norris, who's hosting this in anniversary for 10 years in business. The Auditorium Ballroom is going to have Fiddle Rock and Casey McGrath coming out to play a benefit concert to support Freedom House in Princeton. They do a lot of great work with those who have been impacted by domestic violence, and they help them find safety and support in those times. If you want to help support Freedom House and enjoy a benefit concert, you can purchase your tickets at Nicole Norris's office by either stopping in or calling or texting 815-780-8264. It's $75 per ticket if you're wanting to get that done. It's Walls 102. Keep it here.
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12: Here's your Walls 102 weather.
13: A mix of clouds and sun this afternoon with highs around 75. Mainly clear skies. Tonight, slight chance of rain showers. Lows level off around 53. That's your updated forecast from Shaw Local Radio. Right now, it's 73 degrees.
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0: We could know. John Party, you're on Walls 102. It's Zane here hanging out with you. Got some news for you. Starved Rock Lodge getting ready to host a different live event on Thursday evening for some live music. If you're interested in getting out for there for the fun times, make sure you stay right here and I'll tell you what's going on. 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

0: Lainey Wilson with John Mayer. It's Phone Keys Wallet here on Walls 102. Zane here, and hopefully you're ready for a good time this Thursday out at Starred Rock Lodge, because we have come together to help them with their Starved Rock Songwriters Series. That's going to be coming up Thursday the 25th. Ken Dimash playing a live set from 6 p.m. till 8. This whole songwriter series is made to showcase talented and up-and-coming artists from Music Row down in Nashville, and we are putting them in contact with Starved Rock Lodge to give you a chance to enjoy their music and get an intimate opportunity to experience the stories behind it with them. I know Ken Dimash is a great guy. I've met him a couple times, and he's an even better artist. You're looking forward to a great time. 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
4: Walls 102 weather.
5: A mix of clouds and sun this afternoon with highs around 75. Mainly clear skies tonight. Slight chance of rain showers. Lows level off around 53. That's your updated forecast from Shaw Local Radio. Right now, it's 73 degrees.
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0: Shane Prophet here on Wall to Wall Country. It's Walls 102. Zane here. Got one last hour before I call it a day and send you on home. But I do have some good news. We've got some great music on the way and some updates on some cool events that you may not have heard of just yet. All that coming in just a little bit. Stay right here. It's Walls 102.
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Braden Hull here on Walls 102. Zane here, got some good stuff coming up for you. A little celebration of Christmas in July coming up very soon, thanks to the city of Peru. I'll tell you all about how you can celebrate in just a few minutes while you enjoy some Little Big Town here on Wall-to-Wall Country. It's Walls 102.

0: Andrew Ferris here on Wall to Wall Country. It's Walls 102. Zane here. Got your chance to enjoy Christmas in July with the City of Peru, who's hosting a movie night. That's going to be July 10th. There's going to be a screening of How the Grinch Stole Christmas out at Centennial Park in Peru, 7 to 10 p.m. There's going to be food trucks, there's going to be giveaways for some prizes, and there's going to be all kinds of fun with the whole family and with the whole community. So come on out and go enjoy the City of Peru's movie night on July 10th. Get it in your calendar. 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
1: Here's your Walls 102 weather.
8: A mix of clouds and sun this afternoon with highs around 75. Mainly clear skies tonight, slight chance of rain showers, lows level off around 53. That's your updated forecast from Shaw Local Radio. Right now, it's 75 degrees.
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It's Walls 102. Zane here, and I've got you a little bit of news if you're a big fan of cars. The 5th Annual Shimmer Car Show is going to be on Saturday, the 11th of July, 9 a.m. start. They've partnered with the Pink Ribbon Club of the Illinois Valley as their official charity that they're going to be helping raise money for. Every single moment will help raise and help benefit those in the fight against cancer. On top of that, they'll have music provided by AMC Sound, some food from Head-On's Fine Meat on the go, and not to mention just the amazing cars. 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It's about coming together as a community to make a difference. 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

0: Old Dominion here on Wall to Wall Country. It's Walls 102. Zane here calling it a day so far. It's time for me to get moving. But thank you so much for hanging out with me. Looking forward to hanging out with you once again. Of course, Annie going to be in just a little bit to keep you company through the rest of your Monday. And I will catch you again tomorrow. It's Walls 102.
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5: Was 102 weather.
6: Sunshine mixed with clouds at times. This afternoon, with daytime highs approaching 75. Slight chance of rain showers. Tonight, lows dip down to about 53, mainly clear skies. That's your updated forecast from Shaw Local Radio. Currently, it's 75 degrees.
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0: Well, to Wild Country, Wallace 102, it's Russell Dickerson and Worth Your Wild. It's 14 minutes after 3 o'clock, Monday afternoon, June 22nd. Currently 75 degrees. I think the weatherman seems to have missed the fact that we are in summer now, officially, because, boy, this weather kind of stinks. Anyway, it is mostly sunny outside. Well, it says partly cloudy, which is also mostly sunny. I mean, hello. Anyway, what do we got coming up? Hardy and friends. I've got Florida Georgia Line, Cole Swindell, and I'll get you updated on my personal life because tomorrow's the big day. I'll tell you about that coming up right now. Ken Domash on Walls 102.
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0: Wall-to-Wall Country Walls 102, Hudson Westbrook saying he'll never be sober. I know a few people like that. 21 minutes after 3 o'clock when we come back, Hardy, Chris Jansen, Cole Swindell, and more. 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
2: Here's your Walls 102 weather.
11: Sunshine mixed with clouds at times this afternoon, with daytime highs approaching 75. Slight chance of rain showers tonight. Lows dip down to about 53, mainly clear skies. That's your updated forecast from Shaw Local Radio. Currently, it's 75 degrees.
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1: It's baseball season. From local teams like the Pistol Shrimp to the Cubs and White Sox to the Cardinals, Annie will keep you updated weekday afternoons with a seventh inning stretch. 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

102 Florida Georgia Line and Cruz. Let me tell you, who else was excited to hear the news that those two were getting back together? Well, I certainly was. All right. It is, we got 26 minutes in front of 4 o'clock. So to give you an update, those of you who were listening last week found out that I am going in for a biopsy tomorrow. And, in fact, they just called me and said, you have to be here at such and such a time, which is fine, you know, and my kids can get out of bed early and help me out with that. But basically, we're just talking about it to raise awareness for the importance of having our mammograms. And if you have to have an ultrasound after your mammogram, do what they say. And hopefully on Wednesday, when I come back, we'll have good news. Fingers and toes crossed. That's all I can say. Right now, Coles Wendell on Walls 102.

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0: Wall to Wall Country, Walls 102, the 615 Collective with No One Ever Talks About. It is 17 minutes in front of 4 o'clock Monday afternoon. I am Annie. It is currently 75 degrees. Lots of pretty puffy clouds out there. I don't think there's a drop of rain in them, though, which probably is a very good thing. I've got Thomas Rhett and Blake Shelton coming up. Walls 102.
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5: Sunshine mixed with clouds at times this afternoon, with daytime highs approaching 75. Slight chance of rain showers tonight. Lows dip down to about 53, mainly clear skies. That's your updated forecast from Shaw Local Radio. Currently, it's 75 degrees.
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Wall to Wall Country Walls 102, Morgan Evans. I could use a beer back home when I get there later tonight anyway. All right, it is 12 minutes after 4 o'clock, another beautiful Monday afternoon here in the old North Central Illinois, 77 degrees right now under partly cloudy skies. On the way, we're going to hear from Nate Smith. I've got Sawyer Brown coming up, Jody Messina's latest, and your seventh inning stretch. I knew there was something else. How about right now, Luke Combs on Walls 102.

0: It's Luke Bryan and Love You, Miss You, Mean It. It is 19 minutes after 4 o'clock. Coming up, we're going to talk about Kenny Chesney. He brought out a special guest for his very first night at the Sphere. And I will tell you about that coming up. Music from Nate Smith on the way. Walls 102.
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1: Walls 102 weather.
7: Slight chance of rain showers tonight, otherwise mainly clear. Lows dip down to about 53. Mainly sunny skies again tomorrow. Highs level off around 78. That's your updated forecast from Shaw Local Radio. Currently, it's 77 degrees.
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1: Wall to Wall Country, Walls 102. Sawyer Brown right there with 6 days on the road. Don't forget, they are going to be the big entertainment at the Bureau County Fair this summer. 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All right, Kenny Chesney had his first night at the Sphere the other night, and he surprised the fans when he brought out Eric Church. They performed 3 songs together, but the best part was when Eric forgot the lyrics to Springsteen. I've always wondered that. Do they forget a song, or have they sung it so many times it's kind of permanently engraved? Well, apparently not this one. Anyway, speaking of Eric, he is performing at Red Rocks. I would love to go to a show at Red Rocks. July 6th to the 8th, and we'll be live streaming the whole thing. It's in celebration of the 20-year anniversary of his debut album, Sinners Like Me. Marshawn's pretty cool. 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
11: Slight chance of rain showers tonight, otherwise mainly clear. Lows dip down to about 53. Mainly sunny skies again tomorrow, highs level off around 78. That's your updated forecast from Shaw Local Radio. Currently, it's 77 degrees.
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0: Called Wild Country, Walls 102, Jennifer Lawton, Hot Mess. It is 14 minutes in front of 5 o'clock. My goodness. Time for your seventh inning stretch, brought to you by Mr. Sparkle Auto Spa in Peru, where clean never felt so good and every wash is a home run. All right, let's go local first with the Illinois Valley Pistol Shrimp. They finally broke their 9-game losing skid Saturday night with a win over the Decatur Bean Ballers 5-3. Last night, unfortunately, they were postponed, and then they will return to the field tomorrow night in Peru at Schweigert Stadium against the Clinton Lumber Kings. Tomorrow night's game is at 6:35 p.m. All right, moving on to the Major League Baseball. Tonight, the Chicago Cubs are in New York taking on the Mets. Game time is 6:10 p.m. The Chicago White Sox are at home taking on the Cleveland Guardians. And finally, And finally, the St. Louis Cardinals are at home in St. Louis taking on the Arizona Diamondbacks. That game starts at 6:45. 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

0: Well, the Wall Country, Waltz 102, Morgan Wallen has our number five spot today for the Country Roundup Top 5 Songs in Country Music Today, and that is Don't We. 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

Well, the Wall Country Walls 102, Josh Ross has the number three spot today with Hate How You Look. And before that, number four, Jason Aldean and Don't Tell On Me. This is your country roundup for today. Top five songs in country music. Let's keep going right now. 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Right now, Ella Langley on Walls 102.

0: Welcome to Wild Country Wilds 102. It's Riley Green and Change My Mind. He has our number one spot on the country roundup, brought to you by SGKR Injury Attorneys. All right, coming up, we are going to hear from Walker Hayes. I've got Jason Aldean. No, I don't. He played already. I've got, how about Cody Jinks and John Party as well, plus your daily dose of uplift right here on Wilds 102.
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9: Slight chance of rain showers tonight, otherwise mainly clear. Lows dip down to about 53. Mainly sunny skies again tomorrow, highs level off around 78. That's your updated forecast from Shaw Local Radio. Currently, it's 77 degrees.
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0: Wall to Wall Country, Walls 102. It's Darius Rucker and All Right. 27 minutes in front of 6 o'clock. Currently, it is 77 degrees. Seems to be the clouds have picked up a little more, but they're not going to do anything tonight. At least I don't think so. You know, I could always be wrong. All right. Shane Proffitt, Walker Hayes, and your Daily Dose of Uplift is around the corner. 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

0: 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There is a man in Louisiana being called a hero today after rescuing three people caught in a dangerous rip current at the beach. His name is Jordan Matthew, and he rushed into the water, first saving a young boy, then guiding one woman to shore before swimming back out to rescue another who was exhausted. He even carried one of the victims on his shoulder as he brought her to safety. Thanks to his bravery, all three survived. Man, that's crazy. 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
2: Here's your Walls 102 weather.
3: Slight chance of rain showers tonight, otherwise mainly clear. Lows dip down to about 53. Mainly sunny skies again tomorrow. Highs level off around 78. That's your updated forecast from Shaw Local Radio. Currently, it's 77 degrees.
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Waldwell Country Walls 102, Taylor Swift with the song, the Toy Story 5 song. I don't know, is it the theme or what? I don't know, but it's cute. 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Right now, I'm loving this one. It's Tim and the Glory Boys on Walls 102.

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9: Walls 102 weather brought to you by Steinberg's Furniture, located on Route 6 on the west end of Peru.
10: Mainly clear skies tonight with a slight chance of rain showers. Lows level off around 53. 78 tomorrow, lots of sunshine. That's your updated forecast from Shaw Local Radio. Currently, it's 79 degrees.
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0: 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Lainey Wilson and Connor Smith are both coming up. 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
7: Walls 102 weather.
8: Mainly clear skies tonight with a slight chance of rain showers. Lows level off around 53. 78 tomorrow, lots of sunshine. That's your updated forecast from Shaw Local Radio. Currently 77.
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